And now, folks, it's time to say goodnight. We sincerely appreciate your patronage and hope we've succeeded in bringing you an enjoyable evening of entertainment. Please drive home carefully and come back again soon. Good night.

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You were giving me love with those eyes. 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

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I came back once, I came back twice.

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How could you do this to her? You knew she wanted to be seen, but you put her in cage like a bird wanting to go out. I sing.

0: 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Stay put, this shot is heavy. Your frame light,
1: light.
0: You're more than 6 degrees and can't explain the life.
2: When the swamp turn into real estate. Spirits in the weeping willows heavyweight.
1: Yeah.
2: Spirits out the bathtub for the everyday. Heavy mist got vision cloudy anyway. Anyway they go, they never get away. Shotgun in the shed and he can't wait to play. Picked up a Dollar General for Gatorators. Gators waiting in the water chilling. Get eco away. Grab him and then fade away. Wrestle with the scales until the break of day. Bullet through a bottle like it's breakaway. Shattered glass amassing on the grasses where the babies play. Bleeding feet could bring the beast out any day. Bleeding hearts come teaching thinking they could save. They may should save their favors for a rainy day. It's way too many dead around for fake prayers to make a way.
0: Yeah, yeah, yeah, yeah, yeah. Don't you step a foot up in the swamp with your gators on. That's redundant when one takes a foot.
1: Take that.
0: Ain't never slicked up in your city uninvited. Wish you would. Step with the shot is heavy. Your frame light. You're more than 6 degrees and can't explain the life.
2: When the swamp turned into fashion week. Used to be pull up here flashy, wouldn't last a week. Used to stand out by just standing till he atrophied. Stitches tattooed on his lips so he don't have to speak. Hood commando, flip a gram up to a half a key. Pop a band up out the bando about a half a week. Pimpin' partners lock it down, they feel like Master P. You ain't in the trap house lest you got a master key. The rims are 30 inches here because the grass is deep. Gold on his molars cause he only got about half his teeth. You passing through to spread your gospel, you gon' have to leave. Wrapped up in a casket are the only ones the pastor see. Most cues ain't verbal while you wasting time with flattery. All kings are bastards round here, that just happens naturally.
1: Yeah.
2: Bathwater babies creep about the bayou magically and leave your brains behind the outhouse in the grass for cats to eat.
0: Yeah, yeah, yeah, yeah, yeah, yeah. Don't you step a foot up in the swamp with your gators on. That's redundant when one takes a foot. Take that. You ain't never slicked up in your city uninvited. Wish would. Stay put, the shot is heavy.
1: Heavy
0: frame light. You're more than 6 degrees and can't explain the life. You never live, you never leave. It's curtains. 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

0: Paisley Parks.
1: Ghost. 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
2: Fuck you.
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1: I've been that nigga all my life, man, I could die tonight. It's really no competition, I feel like Island Ave. I sent him to the mortician, they think he's still alive. We done stretched him like marks on the outer ties. That nigga made a cold statement, he got summarized. Bonafide hustler, both eyes on the prize. Soon to realize when you keep shit in disguise. I wonder why these niggas quiet now. I put a chopper out the closet and get real loud. Mail house, niggas don't wanna come out the house. I'm really sitting on the money, this shit stuffing the couch. I'm really hitting on your honey like bees round a jar. I bet these niggas in that jam getting grody involved. I'm paranoid about them wiretaps, don't even tryna call me. I bet they tryna starve me. We still standing tall, I let the grind speak for itself. They like, what kind of job? I'm a star, baby, don't you see this car? I don't even need a license, I just whip it raw. Back in the days I needed guidance, now they follow my steps. Still police sirens ringing every day in my jets. Still rolling around tired while I'm chasing that check. I'm still waiting on the empire to cut me that check. These niggas walk around lying, trying to earn them some rep. I got many rappers dying, trying to earn my respect. They say never meet your idols, nigga, what you expect? Everything that I desire, I get. For real.
2: How many nighters can you pull before you pull a duds? How many times can you pull it off before they pull you up? Tell them I'm pulling up, but really I'm just leaving Troy. Last night we took them on the chase, felt like a kid boy.

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Cause Molly wanna track her. Gina wanna Tina. Sheila E. be off that Polly Pocket. Hook tuning into my flicks. You know I got them watching. Wishing they could catch me red handed with these Rossi cotton. 2A Duce, that's on the deuce. My OG Bobby Johnson. Last nigga played with Lil Moose. They found him not responsive. I'm not responding to no IG or no Twitterings. Thugging with them creatures. Whole ghetto know I been a champ. What else? Creatures, whole ghetto know I've been a champ. Mafia. 2A Duce Siete. What up, Posse? What up, Sheriff? Yeah. It's the J-Guy. The biggest creature. Biggest goyle on the roof.

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Your time today is through, but you'll spend eternity with angels and ghosts.

It feels weird to be living when people are dying and all you can do seems like it's not enough. It feels weird to hide from living, that we are living, moving, dancing, loving, still upright from the gravity of the world, of these times. But we live, we are alive, we keep living even as bombs drop, buildings fall, hospitals, universities, schools, mosques, churches. The worst is it's a normalized state. We live, we rebuild, we live. 25,000 tons, that's two nuclear bombs worth sinking into the earth, burying what could have been. In just 100 days, not the last 75 years even, we live, we rebuild, we live. I remember my parents talking about how people would live on water until the dust settled and bird songs could be heard again. People would return to shore, to pieces of their homes, unrecognizable, stick by stick, frond by frond, rebuild, knowing the cycle may never end. They said it's so matter of fact, like, what else are you supposed to do but to keep living? So life lives, another day and another one. Generations of wars, occupations, colonization, domination, hidden and forgotten, we've lived. Inshallah, God willing, we can live another day to see Palestine.

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1: That was your boyfriend's drum?
2: Yeah, I wouldn't really recommend a Fender to a woman, but you're kind of tall. All
3: right, so you guys on the list, or?
1: Do you think they'd be this successful if they went that way? If they were guys, I'm not sure that people would really be into this.
3: Yeah, girl bands. Can we get the guitar going? Does she know where to plug that in?
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